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So you face it with a smile. There is no need to cry.

0: 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It's good to know that you're not alone.
1: Hallo Wochenende mit Antenne Niedersachsen.

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0: Well, baby, I went down and got it for you.

And I touched your face, narcotic mindfulness, Mary Jane. 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
1: No fighting. We got the refugees. No fighting. No fighting. Check.

Drink some margaritas by swinging blue lights. Listen to the mariachi play at midnight. Are you with me? Are you with me?

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1: 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You're about to hear